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know all your whereabouts or how you moving. 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I can't understand how a man got you choosing. 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You came and denied it. 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I know when you lying. 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I know why you crying. 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

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I use Crest, so ain't no

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So check the flavor that I'm bringing. The mother D-R-E, I keep they mother.

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1: Hey, homie, that's who I roast with.
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0: Cat out,
1: big baby. So lay back and listen as I catch up on my pimpin' and freak this duet just like Ashford and

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1: Mr. DJ, hit the music. 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
0: yes Lord. 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

0: 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Living a life that is obviously guns. There's numerous ways you can choose to earn funds. 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

shot, who not? 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You tell me who flop, who cop the blue drop, who juice drop, who knows?

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Is that all right with you? Now, this is a tune that I composed, and it's called Tonight Is the Night That You Make Me a Woman. Now, I never intended recording this song. It was a personal poem. That is, until the day that my producer happened to thumb through the pages of my notebook. He came across the words and he said, "We gotta do something with these words. It's happening every day and people wanna hear about it, Betty." 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Now, when I finally got a melody, I took it home and I played it for my mother. 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You see, I come from one of those pretty large families, and I'm the baby of the family. 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She said, "I like the music. You know, baby, the melody is really nice, but I know you're not gonna sing that song." So I want you to do this for me, if you will. Everybody, think back to your very first time. Now I'll give you a little while longer, because I know some of you have to think back a little bit further than others.

It's me.

0: 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Accept that you will be hit again and again and again and again and again and again.
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0: open up your door and let the funk flow in from this homie Jay and his new film. I'm hitting quick just like Eric on the solo creek for yo G. It's the B-R-A-T. Putting a dip in your head from right to left.
1: And on top of all that, I'm so deaf.
0: Well, yo, that's my clue.
1: Hey, homie, that's who I roast with. And we kick nothing but the fetish.
0: Them coffees are funkified, vocalistic, that they ain't ready for. But they just don't give it though.
2: Because we're so funkified. We make it move from side to side.
1: We're coming straight from the 606 vote. 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
0: Head out.
1: Big baby. So lay back and listen as I catch up on my pimp and then freak this duet just like Ashford.

0: bit. 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
0: I know. That's why I keep hitting them with this grammar, letting all y'all know that I'm the real mamma jamma. 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
0: Breaking these boots off proper like
1: it's S-O-S-O-D-E-F dynamite.
0: Coming up, humming, I'm coming up at you like Ralph K. And since this ain't no honeymoon, I'm here to stay.
1: And the way we're coming at you, baby, we can't miss.
0: There's a new tag team in town.
1: Who dead?

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1: Oops. 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I like the R to the A, the U and the L. Pushing more power than a Duracell. I like the L to the A, the M and the Y. The hip hop method that you can't deny. 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And if you're from the Bronx, just boogie down.

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F to the R, double E, C, E. F to the O, the R, C, E. Yes, the freeze force. 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

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I rock the mic with the greatest of beats for all the fine and the sweet and the young ladies. And when I say my rhyme, I know you want to bite. It's not right or polite, so we have to fight. But I don't wanna fight, I'd rather rhyme instead, because my rhyme sounds fresher than Wonder Bread. And all my brothers in the Bronx, we got to rhyme, catch all the ladies and blow their minds, and all the brothers and the sisters in the US of A.

We got a lot.

don't know what you don't know what you don't know what you don't know what you don't know what you don't know what you don't know what you don't know what you don't know what you don't know what you don't know what you don't know what you don't know what you don't know what you don't know what you don't know what you don't know what you don't know what you don't know what you don't know what you don't know what you don't know what you don't know what you don't know what you don't know what you don't know what you don't know what you don't know what you don't know what you don't know what you don't know what you don't know what you don't know what you don't know what you don't know what you don't know what you don't know what you don't know what you don't know what you don't know what you don't know what you don't know what you don't know what you don't know what you don't know what you don't know what you don't know what you don't know what you don't know what you don't know what you don't know what you don't know what you don't know what you don't know what you don't know what you don't know what you don't know what you don't know what you don't know what you don't know what you don't know what you don't know what you don't know what you don't know what you don't know what you don't know what you don't know what you don't know what you don't know what you don't know what you don't know what you don't know what you don't know what you don't know what you don't know what you don't know

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you gonna think it's like having a voice coming from her neighborhood to the studio trying to fight me. 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Private school, daycare, medical bills, I pay that. 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

0: you know.
1: You can't call. You don't have to
0: It's call. Okay. Yeah, we'll understand. That's why we're guys. We're very understanding.
1: You don't have to call. He has to. He has to explain why he doesn't.
0: Because I'm going to be all right. If you're not here, then I'll take your business. Okay. You know.
1: Okay.
0: I got. Sorry. Yes, it's still a beautiful morning. And Bukola did not bring akara.
1: You want them to be frying akara inside water.
0: Isn't this the perfect weather for it?
1: You see the flood that I swam through.
0: No,
1: so
0: I mean,
1: we've
0: already done the permutations.
1: Because
0: remember, it's an economic drive.
1: Well, because they told you that you can't be frying akara.
0: This is the period to maximize productivity. I mean, a lot more people will want that akara.
1: Inside
0: and cocoa. Yeah!
1: In the floods.
0: Okay, all right. You know, you do not understand where Yalaka is coming from. And this is exactly there was a study that was done before.
1: Oh,
0: you know,
1: Olodo study.
0: that was
1: an Olodo study. They should go back to the drawing board, please.
0: All right, a beautiful morning. Like we said, I hope you're still taking it easy because the roads are slippery, it's wet, it's cold, so you need to take it easy.
1: This is not the time to slam on the accelerators.
0: Not at all.
1: And if you're wading through the floods, remember to turn off your AC.
0: But have you noticed something, though? Where you drive through when it's not raining and the roads are perfectly okay, when it's covered by water, they seem to develop holes that were not there before.
1: Because the water is eroding the surface, and especially
0: in
1: when
0: the
1: they're not strong.
0: How many days?
1: Because they weren't done properly. If the roads were done properly, you wouldn't have eroded like that.
0: Because you drove over a stretch yesterday where there was no rain, and then you're driving over that same stretch today just because there's been a bit of rain and it's flooded. It's like it magically just appeared.
1: It's because it just goes to show that the roads are not properly done and the water. You know, water, as light as water is quite powerful.
0: No, it is.
1: It's strong. So it's eroding. That's what happens. Especially when it's collected there for a while. Starts to soften the whole.
0: I thought it was village people, actually.
1: Not village people. Well, it's the fact that is you guys, you're the incompetence of our people comes to the fore with moments.
0: I like the way you said you get, then you said our people. So, okay, we're all in this. All right, talking about all being in this, we're asking, tell you through Tuesday, who is it easier to say no to when asked a favor, men or women? Yes, Yamin said women. She said she preferred women. She didn't give a reason. And then Divine said men. Why? Because women are not understanding. And then,
1: did he say that? You're putting words in his mouth.
0: No, I'm explaining.
1: Did he say that?
0: Actually,
1: Divine, don't let him put words in your mouth.
0: No, what he said, actually, which I have, you know, he said because men, how do you put it again? Men understand. So if you say men understand, what does that say about women? No, I'm just...
1: Say it the way he said. He didn't say women are not understanding.
0: He said men understand, but what does... I mean, that's simple, you know. So what do you say, Nicola?
1: I would rather say no to a man, too.
0: Why?
1: He can chest it.
0: You see, men. You see, we can chest it. Okay, it's all good. It's all good. At least now people know. Everyone knows that men are more understanding. So thank you for putting it that way, Bukola.
1: Men are more understanding. Yimu.
0: Okay. All right, keep it right here. We will continue to take your contributions. If you haven't sent yours yet, 0704-100-1973. And join the growing family on social media, especially on Facebook, Classic FM 97.3. And yes, we will attend to it when you send that message in. Let's get back to it. And of course, you know, the love we have for you. Ooh, it's so strong. It's so powerful. How do I explain it? No, I won't. I'll let Maroon 5 tell you all about it.

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0: where we come be at with no reaction. 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And I don't have to worry, only worry is him. She do anything necessary for him, and I do anything necessary for her. So don't let the necessary occur. Yep. All I need in this life is sin. It's me and my girlfriend. Me and my girlfriend.
1: Down the ride to the very end. It's me and my boyfriend.
0: That's right.

That's right. 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

0: Maxwell and Cloud 28.
1: Why that particular number? Why 28? Of all the numbers you could have called, why 27?
2: Cloud 28. You went.
1: Why not Cloud 29? Or 30? No, that will always be a jam.
2: Honestly, seriously. He was in some zone when this he was doing the particular track.
1: And then the funny thing is, you know, he did all of that in a falsetto. And some people can't even hold a couple of lines, you know, but he did the entire thing.
2: No, he really gave it all.
1: That's tenant. But then, I don't know why we always have to go the comparison route. His falsetto and Michael's falsetto. Aha.
2: They both do good.
1: but who did it better?
2: Michael has his best.
1: You did not disappoint. I would have been disappointed if you had said, Michael's.
2: I think Michael is just a special being that.
1: Michael is
2: just blessed with some gifts.
1: You know, like you're saying, you're about Akonda.
2: He was special. He just came. Yeah, there's something about him. God did something extra with him just to come.
1: I just Sunday. That's what I remember. That's what you say back in the days when you say pretty girl. Like, you were created on a Sunday because he took his time on you.
2: He was a special thing. He was a special thing. Yeah. Can't take that.
1: It was. Right. Well, you're special too. That's why, you know, we keep it right here and we do this for you all the time to ensure that you have it.
2: Yeah, we can't do it without you.
1: No,
2: we can't. But we have to love you and leave you at this point.
1: Oh, yeah, so sorry about that. You know. But here's the thing though, you know, because of what's happening right now, if you have to go somewhere and you have loved ones at home, well, always prepare, you know. Do something extra before you leave home because you never know. You never know. Something extra. And that's what we're leaving you with. Oh, happy rainy day. Okay, that's coming.
2: Who's saying that?
1: Neo.
2: A happy rainy day.
1: Yeah.
2: Well, this rains now, we just have to be extra careful with the floods because the floods have gotten to a different dimension.
1: Exactly.
2: So be careful.
1: Be very, very careful.
2: As you navigate the streets of Lagos.
1: So that's why we'll leave you with this one from Jaheim. And he says, just in case, you know. So
2: before you leave home. Well.
1: All right, be good. Stay right here. Of course, you know, right after now, we'll go straight into the Classic Lounge. It's going to be good all the way.
2: All right, enjoy the rest of your day.
1: Bye-bye.

This by far is the hardest thing I think I've ever had to do. To tell you, the woman I love, that I'm having a baby by a woman that I barely even know. I hope you can accept the fact that I'm man enough to tell you this. And hopefully you'll give me another chance. This ain't about my career. This ain't about my life.

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0: plain koso, the one made with pyro cover and battery heads. 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And if it's gorimakwa, like we call it, then you use soap to rub your head and they'll just give you a clean haircut. Then also, the guy is wearing big t-shirts and all of that. Then homo detergent, we missed it then. And as well as females covering up themselves very well, unlike now.
1: All right, okay. Let's take you some of the things that were different back then growing up. Okay, now. Okay, I think the hairstyle the woman was referring to, what's the name of the hairstyle? Anita Baker. Oh, okay. That Anita Baker haircut. Okay, and what's this one? Aaliyah. Okay, there. And okay, and Brandy's braids. Okay, Brandy's braids. Are they all right? But I think I still see those around. And I've got your song request. Fine, we're coming in. We already started the radio takeover, by the way. So I see your requests. Great. So yeah, if they're so good, you might hear them. Okay. Okay, senior boy in secondary school back then. Okay, used to wear what was the, okay? You calling it drawback? is it all back? No, it's drawback. You're right, in drawback. It's not all back. It's draw. Yeah, it's the type that goes back. I reckon it's that type. That's the drawback. They still do that, I guess. No, I don't think they do that anymore. Oh, you now? Do you know what? What's divine, right? Divine. There's a reason his name is divine. He said he did that. Wow. I don't think I ever did that in my whole life. But anyways, yeah, I get that. And oh, it was such a funny story. Yeah, it actually was. Okay, we're quite pressed for time, so we'll get straight into your request. Keep sending them in. Of course, you know the number 070-410-0973. That's 070-410-0973. And also, keep coming. What's different back then to now, all right? Yeah, you're still here in the Classic Lounge with me, Caesar.

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1: Like a moth to a flame burned by the fire. 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

0: Hello, Cesar. Great job you're doing. I didn't listen from the start, but I guess you're asking what you did in the 80s. We wore stonewashed jeans, oversized, some were Gap, and some had no label. We cut Brother Johnson haircuts. We wore Timberland shoes. We wore very big belts, and all of that. It was a jolly good time. You see that? I think I'll take that again. We wore Gap jeans, stonewash, we red pesetas, wore Timberland shoes, wore oversized shirts. We had Brother Johnson air cuts and Almanac cuts. We had that Tyson slice in the hair in front, you know, like a pattern. And we played outside till sunset. Nobody exactly looked for us. It was a jolly good time. Of course, there was no GPS, so to say. And we enjoyed one another's company. It was a great time, I can tell you.
1: Now, the way you say it, I think I want to grow up again. I want to grow up again. I don't know. What do you miss? What do you miss most about growing up? Like, the way you just said it, wow. Wow. Fun times, fun times. All right, keep sending them requests in for the songs. You remember, you're taking over my radio. It is where you take over. You're sending three songs like I have been doing. I will play at least one like I have been doing. Sending three songs, and I will play at least one. And if the songs are really good, I'll play all of them. Remember, once again, the numbers to text 070-410-0973. That's 070-410-0973 here, the radio takeover.

Listen, please forgive me for all the wrong I've done. You see, I just can't understand why I keep making the same mistake over and over again. But there's one question that remains in the back of my mind, love. And that is, when will I see you smile again?

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3: See, for instance, say I be the one where them give chance. Say I be the one where they make plans. For all man to benefit I be, to make me disagree, to I be to create chance. But now I am not of importance, cause now I am looking from a distance. And that's why he give them the chance to do all and done all the people of circumstance. Them just to ignore our existence. They create a school, they use a school to buy dance. Aye, and no one knows every day, them they use us, they play, all we get is a passing glance. Anytime.

Allah, yeah. Allah, yeah. But the thing where you see, they make you Allah, yeah.

0: For instance, say me in the valley of Nigerians, share go they respect your own sense. Share go create the scenery for better to play key to they make me take a chance. Instead of to the pack the money go France, they make some part to pull in abundance. They make me to one run away to a place where he be said go they feel like to break dance. Where them go respect my skills for instance, where them go no go just stay they play pranks. On top the people way walk the way, where give them the key to the drop to the substance. When I'm just a youth with the freelance, they're looking at the people's assurance. Repentance, no need their plans, they create annoyance for my hands. So holla, oh yeah. You want to feel it, makes you feel in my flow, and then you know, say it's so. So holla, oh yeah. In your hands, oh, how you in a motor, how you there for snow. Holla, oh yeah. You know this thing is affecting your thing, and it's killing your soul. Holla, oh yeah. Holla, oh yeah. For the thing where you see, where make you holla, oh yeah. Holla, oh yeah.
1: Hello, yeah.

And the song, for instance, wraps up the radio takeover. And yeah, I think it was great. You did well on my radio, all right? And that was Hala, that's for instance, by Two Face. Now, some people say that besides Fela, he's the greatest Nigerian artist. What do you think? What do you reckon? I don't know, but I would just ask, if not him, then who? I know we've got a plethora of artists, you know, but I'm just thinking, because they say besides Fela, he would be the greatest Nigerian artist. So, in your opinion, besides Fela, we all know why we need to extend Fela, right? But then there's Femi there as well. Would you pick a Two Face over Femi Kuti? You know, that's the conversation. Just let me know in the comments. You know the number 0704100973. Besides Fela. And of course, we're not forgetting the other, there are other artists that are there. You know, there are a lot of them. And we could go to there's the Shino Peters, of course. There's the Osadebes, of course. There's, you know, there's the Mariah Joy. You know, there's. So, if we're saying all of them, would you call, besides Fela, would you call Two Face the greatest Nigerian artist ever? Let me know. Now, this next one is the final request on the radio takeover. And this one is coming from this guy in the studio here with me, with a female name, Divine. But, anyways, yes, yeah, so let's keep it popping. And I'm going to use that to kickstart. Samples and originals, which is officially starting by 3 o'clock. So we're playing the original first, then the sample. Let's go.

stars on child porn. Jack's in the arm of a minor. Susie ain't too, but she'll be dead when they find her. Kids on the street moving drugs for buzz.

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say that we change it, but I think that the people that are around us that are changing. You see, we ain't trying to hurt nobody. We're people trying to hurt us. But you know what? I'm just going to keep being.

0: Yeah, that's right. Full Moon by Brandy. Now, there's a story, a personal story about this song that I can't wait not to tell. Listen, I don't know why I do this thing sometimes. But anyways, I will tell you the story about this song on Saturday, on Saturday Express, the greatest show on radio. There's a story behind this song, a personal story between me and somebody else, all right? So I will share that story on Saturday, all right? So make sure you tune in, because, okay, Classic FM 97.3 station that plays up a song. You know, it's 3 o'clock and it's time for Songs and Memory. What's wrong with me? It's time for Samples and Originals. That's what we play, the original of a song, then we play the sample, right? So if you've got something you want to hear, come on, hit me up. You know the number, 0704100973, and start now. And by 3:30, Chico and Kel, by 4 o'clock, rather, Chico and Kel will be here to invade your space. Now this session ends at 3:30. We'll be on a smooth ride, okay? But for now, let me know if you've got any samples or originals you want to hear. And yeah, I got you on that one. But for now, Samples and Original, and we set it off like this.
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3: 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This is Spinderella.
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Where you mad at? What you said, that relationship dead? 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

0: check me out. 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
0: check me out. Yeah, check me out. Who the real star, huh? Head star, what? Big Dada, tell me who had a Cuban cigar, puff steady, non-stopper, international one, chief rocker, black your disability, jiggy jiggy, heavy heavy, baby do you want me, but trust me, ain't too many fly like me, and deep down inside you admire me, I've been digging you long time,
1: she a dime,
0: wishing you was a friend of mine,
1: yeah,
0: God bless, nothing less, give you more.

0: gotta let them know, baby.
1: Let me know something.
0: Heavy, let them know.
1: Give it to
0: you.
1: Give it to me.
2: Like you.

0: George Michael there with Freedom and 90. Now, initially that song was called Freedom, but the 90 was added because Wham, Michael's former band, had a song titled Freedom as well. So there was, they didn't want to be any confusion. Wow. Anyways, that was from 1990. It's 11 minutes past 5 p.m. I want to officially wrap up on today's Guess the Sound by reading some more messages. This one here says, that's the sound of a hand fan. In case you're wondering what the sound is, here you go. Yeah, what is that sound? Before I wrap this up, send me a message on WhatsApp 0704-1001-973 if you think you know. Joseph Jackson says, he's from Suleyer, by the way, and the sound sounds like a sweet inside a container. No, it's not. By the way, hand fan too is wrong as well. Rico says, Ola Kel, it's a bottle of groundnuts. No, it's not. Well, I got so many messages, so many guesses, and I did not get one, a single correct one. If you're wondering what that sound was, you know when you get a pack of medicine, right, and you have sachets inside? Literally, that's what I'm doing. I'm shaking a pack of medicine with the sachets inside. That's what the sound was. Oh, gosh. And I thought this one would be an easy one. Sorry. Maybe next week I'll bring you an easy one. But yeah, that has been Guess the Sound. We do this every Tuesday from 4:30 p.m. right here on the Drive Time Show. Let's wrap that up. And let's also wrap up our dive into the 90s. Let's take it a decade back and step into the 80s. Let's start things off with some Climax. And this here is Good Love.
1: Let's do it. Let's do it. Let's do it. Let's do it.

0: wanted to look at motor insurance, for example. What are the things that insurance covers when it comes to flooding? It would really be interesting to find. I'm really curious about that. And we were going to ask him what that we've seen flood affecting homes, businesses as well, to ask what insurance covers and what it will not cover when it comes to flooding. We also want, I had a specific question. We were going to say if someone's property has been affected by flood, what are the first steps that person should take to improve the chances of a smooth claims process? And finally, we would have asked him,
1: What practical steps, he would recommend ensuring that people have the right protection in place before the unexpected happens during this rainy season?
0: but unfortunately, perhaps due to the
1: Actually, I strongly second that.
0: we were unable to establish a stable connection, and so we aren't able to bring you this today. I'll tell you what, the AXA Mansard Safe Cruise session comes your way at 5:30 every Thursday here on Classic FM 97.3, except for the special editions of the show, like today's one that we tried to bring you because of the rains. 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We'll probably try and bring you this particular session because it's very, very apt for the season that we're in currently. 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

Banda.

Yo, my name is Dr. Alban, the MD microphone doctor. This song is dedicated to the people of Africa. Swimix, give me some drums. Yo, African people, unite. 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Yo, African people, unite.

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Hello, Africa. Tell me how you do. Hello, motherland. Tell me how you do. Hello Nigeria, that's my motherland. Coming to Sweden now, causing a hysteria. Takes a long time to travel the globe. So why be shy? Why be humble? I just came straight out.

Trap the Fulani, trap the Booyah, trap the Zulu, trap the living house, me living the tree. Electricity can give you a shop, no smoke, no sim, no techno cup. 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Hello, Africa, tell me how you doing. 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Hello, Africa, tell me how you doing. Hello, motherland, tell me how you doing. I'm calling on the figures from the pyramid top to join the beast of beasts of our fatherland, Africa. Cause with a boundary, we can move the mountains. Drop your personal individual ambitions. Just the devil of a purifier fatherland. African people, come from your vulture. 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You are the dreams, you are the hope, you are the future, you are the past, you are the grandfather of civilization. This is what ANC want old dog to see. The impossible just takes a little longer. Out of this world and into another world. The earth is spinning round and there is so much to discover. The African man seems to be everywhere. If there are people in the world who know the right is never wrong, stop the fire burning in my home, Africa.

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1: Jumping on the mic, cause me rockin' up a perfection. 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
0: Hello, Africa, tell me how you doing. Hello, motherland, tell me how you doing. 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I've been mourning, I have been grieving, I have been crying, no more tears in my eyes. There's a hotty, hotty wind blowing south to north. Falling in my head, drying on my friends. 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Move the saddest off my back. I stop the fire burning in my home, Africa. Here comes the news from the mighty Lord. A translation is about to come to end, right? Rapping is digging down river, not to south, to let milk and honey flow side by side. My name is Owabin Zadin, teach me DJ, hear me DJ, that me have a shop, not slow, got an apostle. Is in name, no limit, no house, me limit, no flat. Electricity can give you some, no smoke, no steam, no take, no fun. For me, takes a glass of juice. Hello, Africa, tell me how you doing. Hello, motherland, tell me how you doing. Hello, Africa, tell me how you doing. Hello, motherland, tell me how you doing.

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12: 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How's it going?
13: I'm great. I'm doing well. Kel, how's it going? Chico, good to see you. It's been a minute. Good to be here.
12: Good to have you here. We're going to dive straight into our first segment, which is understanding the new customer. Many entrepreneurs spend a lot of time thinking about their products, competitors, and finances. But perhaps the most important question is whether they truly understand today's customer.
13: Correct.
12: Consumer behavior is rapidly evolving and businesses need to keep up. So my first question for you tonight is, in your view, Ayodeji, what are the biggest ways customer behaviors have changed in recent years?
13: All right, Kel. Thank you. Fantastic question. That's a critical question, especially for Nigerian SMEs, because this affects how you relate to your customers, which directly affects your revenue. Now, customers have changed because now they have more options. So that's the reality. And the internet, technology, because again, internet is just a part of the technology. So customers have more access to information, more access to options. And that primarily has let the customer know and understand that they do have the power. In the past, you know, a customer may not have had more than three options, A, B, or C. So you would have to segment your product offering or your marketing strategies into maybe three caters. Now, you may have to go as many as 10. So if you try to group them, you may lose some part of the market. So yeah, access to technology, access to the internet has made a big deal. And about 53% of Nigerians have access to the internet, you know, and phones. And about 20%, that's 19.7, have access to smartphones. And of course, that's only going to rise with time. So the customer will continue to evolve and your business should do that as well.
11: So what factors are driving these changes in customer expectations and their buying decisions?
13: All right. Now, think about it like this, right? When I was in university, right? Now, I want to talk to a girl. I had pretty much access to just the girls in my class. So again, let's say, you know, architecture, you know, it's mostly guys, you know, class of 70, you have maybe five girls. I mean, they run the market. They're in charge. But then you go to the arts building and there's like a gazillion. And you got a nice car, you got some cool cash in your pocket. At that point, you're in charge. So essentially, it's pretty much going to be controlled by who has the ability to control demand and supply. So for the customer right now, because they have so many options, your business is just an option for them. It's no more the priority for them. So that's a big deal. So that's the, one of the main, you know, differences. So I hope that analogy kind of explains it. I mean, if you go to a market where there are a few people, they're hot, but if there's so many people, and then of course everything shifts.
12: So how then can small businesses identify whether their customers' needs and preferences have evolved?
13: That's huge. Now, in the past, you could just go online, do a bit of research. Today, you know, submit it to your MD, who takes another 1 or 2 weeks, maybe a month, to go through that research, and it's still valid. Unfortunately, the research they carried out 3 days ago today might not be valid anymore because there's something new happening online and the trend has shifted. So the change in the mind of the customer today is unprecedented. The evolution is faster now. So for a business to catch up with that evolution, you know, look, let's look at it like this. No, we didn't wake up and discover that HR departments exist. A need came up and necessitated the creation of the HR department. So a need also came up and then we realized we had to have marketing department. So right now, that need is critical for you to have a department that handles innovation and research. And that department must continually organize how it analyzes the customer on a daily basis. So for an SME, even if you don't have, you know, the funds or the budget to hire, you know, an entire team, you can pull, you know, from different departments and create a subcommittee. And their goal is to continually analyze the market, continually give you the buyer personas, developer position canvas, so that you can continually have updates on your customers on a daily basis. So that's a smart approach for SMEs, especially if you don't have a huge budget.
11: All right. Let's look at the existing customer and those who have not necessarily taken on some of the things we're talking about today. Yeah. What would some common assumptions businesses still make about customers be that may no longer be true?
13: Okay. Now, I'll give you a real life story, right? There was this organization, right? They were making about 10, 15 million a month, you know, and to them, that was a big deal. So when I came in with the team and we did a bit of analysis, took about a month, our report showed that they could have been making four times that amount. He didn't believe it. Okay. Took about 8 to 9 months and we hit about 60 million, you know, every month. So after work, you know, one of those days we're hanging out and then, you know, he just looked down and said to himself, and then he said, look, for the past 3-4 years, I've been losing between 40 and 45 million every month because I've been blind to what was right in front of me. So for SMEs who haven't been able to do that now, whatever profit you think you're making, you should be making a whole lot more. And keep in mind that your competitors are not going to chill. They're not sleeping. So if you have 5 customers walking to your business today, there's maybe another 15 walking into your competitor's store and you're losing those customers. And of course, market share is critical. So for you right there, whatever you think you're making, you can and should be making more. So that's how I want them to think. So hopefully that inspires you and motivates you to take action, to see and ask yourself, what can I be? What can I do more? And think in that direction.
12: All right, thank you so much for that, Ayodeji. Let's come to our second segment for today.
13: Correct.
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13: See the way you said it? 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Like it's, continue here and I'm not here.
11: Reminds me of what women want.
13: Oh, man. You were talking about it before the show. See, anyway, go ahead. Let me hear the question. Let's hear it. Go on, see your hero.
12: Today's customers are not just buying products or services. 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
13: correct,
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13: Correct.
12: So beyond price, what are some of the key factors influencing customer decisions today?
13: Oh, yeah. Now, in the past, you know, customers could overlook organizations that didn't have the same values as they did. But not anymore. The customers know now they can afford you know, to be narcissistic. You know, let me put it, you know, in that direction. Now, the phrase we have in marketing, which is, you know, WeFM, what's in it for me? That's how the customers think. Look, the customers are allowed to be selfish mm-hmm. because you need them. They don't need you. Mm-hmm. That's the reality. You know, we say customer is king. Well, that's an oversimplification. So for the customers right now, they know they're in charge. In the past, they didn't know they were in charge. It's like, you know, you get married to a girl and she's really hot, but she doesn't know. The day she realizes, okay, the equation has changed though. So now the customers know that they're in charge, that they're hotcakes. So as a business, you have to adapt, you have to evolve, you know, to give them the experience that they want. You know, listen to them. Feedback is critical. So feedback is no longer optional. Adapting your business, your product, research is no longer optional. Creating that opportunity where you can interact directly with feedback, especially in this day and age where digital communication is taking over that engagement that customers want. So customers now value human interaction even more than digital interaction. So customers are in charge. So every business should keep that in mind. It's a huge, huge deal. It can make or break an organization. Let me say this again. This alone can be the reason a company folds up. All the employees gone and they're done. Livelihoods done. This small little difference can make the company or break it. I know, right? She didn't know she was hot, but now she's hot cake. So, hey, you can't lie to her forever. All right.
11: How important, how important are convenience and accessibility in shaping customer loyalty?
13: Yeah, now that's a huge deal. Shaping customer loyalty now, in the past, where we didn't have a lot of access to technology, you know, people had to come to you to buy from you, to engage with you, to patronize you. Now they don't have to. There was an experiment that I pulled up, just concluded that about a week ago, to see if I could survive without leaving home, run my business, get everything done without stepping out of the front door. And it worked. I didn't even have to step out the front door and I was good. So that's pretty much the first vacation I've had in a couple of years. And my point is this. I was still able to buy everything I wanted to buy. I was still able to interact. I was still able to do everything. And I realized that the services that I prioritized were the ones who gave me the experience that I wanted right there and then. So let me put this in a different way. Now, for your organization, whatever you are not doing, whatever you think is skipping on about, there's another organization that is doing it. And today we have AI. AI can give you access to a lot of guidance, a lot of information. And imagine an organization right now, and there are many of them who are not automating their processes. What happens? The operational costs are going to rise. And what that means is the cost of their products are going to rise. Mm-hmm. Personalization is going out the window. So all those little boxes, you're just unchecking them. Those customers see that. They know that. And you see, they don't usually leave in droves. They leave one at a time. So it's like a frog being boiled in water. The water gets really hot before it realizes, and then it's already too late. So it's the same thing happening to this organization. So my recommendation is this. Take a deep look at how you interact with your customers. Ask your customers what they think about you. Now, this is another tricky part. If you go meet a customer and you ask them, say, hey, look, what can I do to serve you better? They're doing you a favor. So they're going to tell you what you want to hear just to get you off their back. Oh, we're fine. We're happy with your service. But they're going to go somewhere else. So you have to be smart about it. Offer an incentive. Even when, you know, we go online, we have all these platforms, Google, Microsoft, asking us to take a survey. They offer incentives because if I respond to that survey, that's data for you to understand how to serve me and this market better. So when you get feedback for your customers, you're not doing them a favor. They are doing you a favor. So it'll be smart of you to consider that and incentivize that. Put a budget to it because the information you can pull out from there will make a big difference. Now, finally, to wrap up this question, right, there's a trick that I recommend to a lot of our clients when we're checking out how to grow their market, especially with the Ansoff Matrix. Now, if you want to know what customers are not happy about, right, and your business has, you know, your Instagram handle, your TikTok handle, and all that, go to your competitors' online platforms and read out the messages where customers complain. You may have to read 50 before you see one who is really upset. You see, that one who is upset is a big deal because that person took the time to speak their mind. And that information is vital. And that already lets you know how to serve that particular customer. So you don't even have to wait for feedback about your company. You can get feedback about your industry and your competitors. And if you're smart, your market share will increase and your operational cost will drop. If you increase your operational cost, you have to increase cost of your product and you're going to lose your customers. You see that? So I hope that makes some sense.
12: Yeah. All right. Let's talk about trust. What role does trust play in today's business environment, and how can SMEs build it?
13: All right. Now, let me flip this the other way, right? Let's look at it like this. What does mistrust do to an organization? Now, there are many organizations who have, you know, some element of trust with their customers, and they don't value it until their customers don't trust them anymore. Now, if you have the trust and the loyalty of your customer and you don't value it, you know, as they say, if you think education is expensive, try ignorance. So let's flip it the other way. If your customers don't trust you, you then begin to lose sales. Now, trust is so critical, but a lot of businesses don't even, they're not even aware of how their customers feel about them to understand that their customers trust them enough to walk into their store to patronize them. So every single time a customer walks into your store and engages with your business, they buy today, they negotiate the other day, they are showing trust. So value that trust, or you're going to have to flip the script and then look at the cost of mistrust. So whenever anybody asks me, say, hey, look, how much did I value trust? I say, well, you know what? Try what mistrust looks like. And then that way you then begin to value trust. Hopefully you don't have to sing the song where they say, you know, you don't know what you have till it's gone. So that's the song, you know, that I'd recommend when you want to think about trust for an SME.
11: Thank you very much.
13: All right.
11: All right. We're going to take a short break. When we come back, we'll continue with today's topic on the Access Bank SME Digest Show. The customer has changed. Has your business is our topic today. We'll go over what we've covered so far and then move to our third and fourth segment on today's show. 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
11: 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Our guest on the show today is Ayodeji Peter Falope, an SMEDAN certified business development service provider, and he's sharing his over 18 years of experience in consulting and supporting businesses with us on the show today. In the first segment, we spoke about understanding the new customer, where we looked at the biggest ways customer behaviors have changed in recent years, the factors that are driving said changes, and how small businesses can identify whether their customers' needs and preferences have evolved. We went on to the second segment where we had a look at what customers want today. Beyond price, we looked at what some of the key factors influencing customer decisions are today and how important convenience and accessibility was in shaping customer loyalty. We also spoke about trust and the role it plays in today's business environment and how SMEs can build it. In the third segment, we're going to be discussing adapting your business to meet changing expectations.
12: Recognizing change is one thing. Responding effectively is another. Many businesses know their customers are changing, but struggle to determine what adjustments they should make. So Ayodeji, I want to ask you, what areas of a business should entrepreneurs review first when customer behavior starts to shift?
13: All right. When customer behavior starts to shift, either positively or negatively, the first thing the organization should look, first group of people the organization should look at are the employees. how the organization treats the employees is how the employees will treat the customers. Let me break it down. Now, the people, not the owner directly, the people, the employees make the company. Now, the culture makes the people. The leadership determines the culture, which means the leadership first determine the culture, what they accept, what they don't accept, who they praise, you know, is there internal politics, is there drama, how they treat the employees locks down the culture in the organization. Mm. And employees are really smart. They will keep quiet, but they are seeing it. Mm. If a guy is, you know, breaking those rules and enforcing those rules, they're not silly. They know what they're doing. They know what's going on. So the leadership will set the culture. The culture will determine, you know, the people, and then the people will determine the company. So it starts with leadership. Now, it's easy to say, no, I want to look, the reality is there's no bad employee. It's the leader. If the employee is bad, okay, you hired the person, Abby. You saw other people and then you hired this person. So it always starts with the leadership. The responsibility is always with the leadership. And the leadership should always look at the employees. How do my employees feel? Now, before you get out there and start finding out, how do my customers feel about this? How do my customers feel about that? Find out how your employees truly feel. Now, first of all, employees want to keep their jobs. So they're going to tell you the nice things. Create a truly anonymous system where employees can air, you know, how they feel. And no repercussions. Now, Toyota did this a long time ago. And right now, Toyota, they've been at the forefront of innovation. I mean, Kaizen and a lot of other things. Six Sigma, they drive innovation. They drive operations. Toyota are known for that. But all of this started when they started prioritizing how they treat their employees. Understanding that employees are their first customers. Mm. So, if you want to know how your customers feel, you want to adapt to follow your customers to be where they are. They're not going to come to you anymore. You have to go to them. Yeah. So the first customers you got to take care of are your employees. How you treat your employees will determine how the employees treat the customers. It's what we call hygiene factors, right? Now, if you're clean, you're hygienic, you wash your hands, that doesn't improve your health. It just prevents you from having bad health. So that's the basic. So if you're paying your employee the salary, don't pat yourself on the back. That's what we call hygiene factor. It's the basic. You should do all the other benefits that you give that employee. Now, get the employee motivated, get them excited. So the employee collecting the salary is the basic. So treat your employees right, do treat the customers right, and you will get feedback. It's a lot easier if leaders just take responsibility instead of blaming the employee. There's no bad employee. Come on.
12: Interesting. I've never seen it from that perspective.
13: I know, right?
11: All right. How can SMEs adapt their products, their services, or the customer experience itself without completely overhauling their businesses?
13: Yeah. Oh, yeah. Now, that's tricky. A lot of that has to do with product development and then operations. Now, when you create a product, I mean, there are different approaches you can have. You can prioritize time. You can prioritize features. Look, the internal operation of your organization, don't look down on it. How your operations run, basic things like the internet, you know, access to this door, you know, the parking, do your employees have, you know, transportation solved, all those basic things. Now, as an organization, it'll cost you some money. That's the reality. And when I say money, I'm being very specific with this. The right word actually would be resources. But let's put money on the table, because we're talking about bottom line, narrow and cover. It will cost you some of that. However, one of my mentors will always say, if you have a problem, you can either throw brain at it or you throw money at it. If you throw brain at it, you solve it once and it's gone. But if you keep throwing money at it, you keep throwing money over and over again. So either way, it's going to cost you some resources. So the leadership must first take responsibility. So what you're describing essentially is what we call change management. Leadership must first believe in what they're about to do. Or whatever amount of money, whatever amount of resources they're going to spend or commit to this change for the better will be wasted. And there's another issue that affects change management, which is this. When the momentum starts, because you're not seeing the impact right away, you assume there's no impact. What happens in that situation is that the impact is not being measured, it's not being tracked. So if you don't want to overhaul, take your time to be very clear about what the problems are. It's hard for us as humans when people point out our flaws. We don't like to look at the mirror and say, look, this is not nice, that is not nice. We want to look at the mirror and appreciate ourselves. But a smart business owner will look at the mirror and say, okay, why do I need, what's wrong with this? How can I fix this? So if you look at a mirror and you're appreciating yourself, you're not going to look at the things you need to fix. And that doesn't help you. So take a look at your organization. First, be very clear about what you want to fix. And this is how you choose what to fix first. Pick out what is most critical, what affects the business the most. Automate what is extremely repetitive. You know, so that's a whole different session, but take on those two first. Pick out what is most critical, which means if there are 10 problems that you figure out, if you solve this one, it solves 2, 3, 4. That means that one is critical. I'm not sure if that makes sense. So prioritize looking at what the challenges are honestly. Don't expect a report that pats you on the back. Look out for a report that tells you what you need to fix, what you need to control, and accept it as reality. And then prioritize your resources, and then track, control, measure the change. If you can't see the change, it's not because there's no change. It's because you're not setting systems in place to track, to measure those changes. They start little at first, and then they snowball. So it takes time for culture to change, because the culture didn't get bad overnight. So the same brain that caused the problem is not the same brain that will fix it. So it'll take some time for that shift to happen. Now, I'm hoping that it's a way for people to go back and play this again, because I'm hoping you can go online and expand some of the things that I've talked about. But in short, you got to get out there, be very clear about your goal, and then understand that you have to track each one of the successes that you want. And then it's a lot easier from there.
12: Okay, so I think we should move into segment 4 now, because we're running out of time. Talking about staying relevant in a customer-driven market. The most successful businesses are often those that continuously evolve alongside their customers.
13: Correct.
12: Staying relevant requires curiosity, flexibility, and a willingness to embrace change. So what are the warning signs that a business may be falling behind customer expectations?
13: All right. One of the easiest signs would be your sales will drop. That's very clear. That's the easy telltale sign. Sales are going to drop. Now, I know CEOs only measure their organizational success by the sales. That's not wise, because it takes a while sometimes for the sales to reflect, you know, the true situation in the organization. So this is what I'd recommend. For you to stay relevant, be clear about who you want to be relevant to. You can't be relevant to everybody. That's the reality. You can't say you want to be the best. You can't be all things to all men. It's not possible. So there's the blue ocean strategy is the red ocean strategy. These days, with the way customers are evolving, always look out for the blue ocean strategy, because eventually the blue ocean becomes a red ocean anyway. So blue ocean essentially means you pick a niche market and then you dominate that market by solving a problem that that market did not even know was there in the first place. I'm not sure if that makes sense. Let me put it like this. Let's look at e-commerce right now. We can go online, order this, and then that solves that. In the past, okay, let me back up in a different way so that I don't have to mention any of the brands. If today we have cars, people are driving cars on the road, everybody, you got your car and that's it. Before cars, before Mr. Ford came up, the assembly line and cars were put out there, what people used to use for transportation were horses.
12: Yeah.
13: So if you come to the population and say, hey, you guys, we're going to fix your transportation, tell me how you want us to fix it. They're going to tell you, give us horses that are faster. Mm-hmm. Give us horses that don't fall sick. None of them are going to think about a vehicle. So it's your job to do what we call disruptive innovation. Understand that the problem that these customers have may not be what they are saying. They really want to get from point A to point B. This is how they know to do it. Give them another way to solve this problem. It's cheaper, it's faster, it's better. They will move. So that's what we call the blue ocean strategy. It becomes red ocean because, of course, competitors are going to get into that field as well. But you have what we call the first mover advantage. You see that? So that's what I'd recommend for any business. Look for blue ocean opportunities. And they exist. They are there. It just takes research. It just takes analysis. It takes painstaking research to get that information. So start with the blue ocean and then move to a red ocean. That's innovation. And you got to keep doing that in your organization.
11: All right. In wrapping up, I suppose, to tie it all together, we're going to be asking, what final advice would you give SMEs who are looking to remain relevant and competitive in today's increasingly customer-driven market?
13: Revamp your employee system. And this is what that means. Let's say 10, 15 years ago, there was pretty much no role for digital marketer. A lot of us didn't. We say, hey, hire a digital marketer. I said, what's that? But now you can't have any organization that doesn't have, you know, a digital marketer in there. many years ago, maybe 100 years ago, there was no such thing as marketing, maybe no such thing as HR. You know, so these roles were not given to us, you know, at Mount Sinai, you know, with Moses, say, hey, this is how business are going to run. No, businesses evolve based on the needs of the customer. And right now, there are roles that are glaringly critical to organizations. Some of those roles include roles that deal with innovation, digital transformation, artificial intelligence being applied is digital transformation. It is different from digital marketing. So if you have three organizations, they compete with one another, and one of them is smart enough to create a role, digital transformation. What that digital transformation employee does would be to begin to automate a lot of processes. And that drops your cost drastically. If you can drop your operational cost, you can sell your products cheaper. That makes you more competitive. That drives up sales. Simply because you hired for a role that the industry is not trending with. So you had that foresight, that vision. Now, we talk about an employee or we talk about business owners who have vision. A lot of people don't even know what that vision means. So vision essentially talks about you seeing ahead of your peers, of your competitors. But you line down your dream and say you have this. Come on, man. You got to get up and think about what doesn't exist yet, what will exist in 2 years, and you start that now. So my final feedback to you, begin to create roles that the industry needs now that your competitors are not aware of. So get those roles started. Then you become a thought leader. Your competitors start following behind you.
11: Good luck to you.
13: All right.
12: Thank you so much. We had Ayodeji Peter Falokwe, an SME DAN Certified Business Development Service Provider with over 18 years of experience, talking to us on the topic, The Customer Has Changed, Has Your Business. 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
19: 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Throw it down.
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21: 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On second down, pass is caught. Kelsey makes a move. Inside the 15.
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23: Sneaking that uppercut. Follows through with a monstrous left hand there. And Sanchez is down. Sanchez again, and that is it.
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affiliate them with this boy that they've killed. They've deleted their, so they've wiped their social media clean. Yeah, and nobody's talking. But this is the boy that was supposed to be supposedly their friend. And they all went out for 4th of July. And they came back to the city without him. And it was only when his parents started asking, where is he? Where is he? He didn't come home. Where is he? So, oh, I can't remember. Oh, Richard, where is this your friend? And then, oh, I can't remember. Nicole, where's your friend? And then, oh, I can't remember. Oh, Catherine, where's your friend? Oh, I can't. Nobody suddenly. And these oh, my goodness. You need to teach your children. Do not be the only fly in the buttermilk. Do not be the only one of your kind in a crowd of people that do not look like you. That's where we're headed. Those are the conversations that we need to start having. Do you know why? At least we're teaching our kids to protect themselves. They're teaching their children to murder ours. They're teaching their children to harm ours and get away with it. And they will cover for their children and protect their children. And nothing will happen. Let's observe now. How many times has this happened? Nothing will happen to any of these white kids. But you see, someone's just lost their child. So we are now at that point where if we're not low vibrational enough to teach our children to begin to do unto others, then at least we should teach our children to be wary of the enemy and to protect themselves. And it doesn't take a rocket scientist to see the pattern of this race and to see the trajectory and to just study flipping history, for Pete's sake. Why do you think a leopard is going to change its spots? I don't understand this affinity, this obsession for a group of people that have done nothing but hurt you time and time again. Yes, everybody's not the same. I know everybody's not the same, but you need to dig deeper. If it walks like a duck, looks like a duck, quacks like a duck, baby girl, it's a quacker bird. It's a flipping duck. Like, I don't need a rocket scientist to explain to me that I may not be safe with a certain group of people that have a history for harming people that look exactly like me. And if I need to explain that to you, then I can't help you, which is why I laugh and hee-haw and kiki at a lot of people that think that Trump is their savior. Ha ha ha, let me not taunt you. Let me read a message. Let me not taunt you. It's okay. It's okay. Let me not let me not go there. So this message is from Sixes, from Ijai Ojokoro, and he says, good evening. Children really need to know about it, especially our Gen Z and our Millennium children. Very important, because it will actually help them. And I agree with you. I agree with you completely, honestly. I just totally think that everybody just needs to be smart. You just need to be wise. Yeah, you need to just be wise. Anyways, let's go back to the music. You want to send a message. It's 4 minutes past the hour of 11 p.m. You want to send me a message before I dash off. It is 0704-1001-973. And if you're tweeting at me, it's at Classic FM 973. You want to leave a message on Facebook, it's at Classic FM 973 also. Yeah, my name is Lolo, and I'm chilling with you always till 12. Well, next 20 minutes, I'm out. Shout out to, hang on, what's his face? Sammy Educate Onna, I haven't seen your tweets. Thank you so much. And he says, I'll go with Shy. I played Shy for you earlier on, that was Comforter. So, Sammy, that was for you. That was dedicated to you. Thank you so much for your, you know, feedback. Anyways, I want to play. Let me play Chris Rea's Fool because I'm so angry. I'm so angry. I am so angry. You know, honestly, I'm so mad. Let's do George Michael Kissing a Fool. That's what we'll do because that's what you're doing. You're kissing the fool. Yeah, kissing the fool. Or Michael Bublé's kissing a fool. That's the Michael Bublé. Alright, so let's go to music. And when I come back, we'll wrap this up. But that's a true crime story for today. Wrap it up and I'll call it a night. Don't go anywhere. It's a station that plays every song, you know.

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1: And that was Norah Jones there with Come Away With Me. It is a station that plays every song, you know, Classic FM 97.3. So someone is going away with you. I'm not coming away with you, I'm going away with you. It's 26 minutes past the hour, 11 p.m. That means that my time here is far spent. And yeah, I'm going to have to love and leave you now. But yeah, it's been an absolute blast doing this with you. So we just had Norah Jones with Come Away With Me. And then before that, we had Judith Supuma with A Cry, A Smile and A Dance. We had Anita Baker with Good Enough. We had Natalie Cole and Nat King Cole with Unforgettable. Then we had Michael Bublé with Kissing a Fool. That's how it's been so far, so good. Here on the station that plays every song, you know. Classic FM 97.3. My name is Lulu. This is Mellow Magic. And I'll be back tomorrow, God willing. But before I leave, I want to read some messages on Facebook regarding tonight's conversation. The question I asked earlier was, do you think it's time for us as adults, as Africans, as the black race, to start to sensitize our children about the, you know, possibility of racial attacks from a very young age? You know, normally we never used to bother about warning kids that, oh, white people or, you know, non-white people, non-black people might not take to you. Racism is real. Be careful. They could hurt you, even though they're your peers and they're your age and you're 18. But they could kill you. So be careful. And just, you know, learn to just use your instincts and just be wise. As we say in Naija, everywhere you go, shine your eye, you know. So I got a message from Yemisi Naomi on Facebook and she says, very important. It will actually help them, especially this moment of computer age. And I totally agree with you. Totally agree with you, Yemisi. And then also Mary Jane Tobichukwu Godwin says, very important. I'm so scared of this generation. Anger and aggression is the order of the day. And that's what's happening. That's exactly what's happening, because why do we have 18-year-olds? Like I said earlier on, these kids were born in 2008. That's a long time ago from racism, like, you know, from the era of white supremacy and all of that. This is supposed to be like the year 2000s. Yet, they take a black boy, a teenager, their classmate, and they go on a boat to a desert, whatever island, and they kill him there, and they come back to the city with his phone. And if you go and check now, it's some nonsense, you know, just hatred or bias, maybe because he's like a star athlete or some very mundane reason, you know, but at the crux of the matter is racism. And there's no denying. So like I'm saying, we don't want to teach our children to start to do unto others, but the reality is that some races are teaching their children to harm yours. It's a sad reality. Some races are teaching their children at a young age to harm yours. Some races are just plain schizophrenic. It's in the DNA. Some races, I'll repeat, are schizophrenic by nature, by design. So they come bearing gifts. They smile at you during the day. But at nighttime, there is a perversion that we can't explain that comes over them. We have seen it for decades. We have seen it for centuries. And during the day, they will hold the Bible and pray for you and all of that. Late at night, in the secondary schools that were supposed to be trusting them with our children, they were busy doing things to our grandparents and our great-grandparents. And one day we're going to have that conversation about the double standards and the inherently dangerous, evil nature of some races. It is what it is. It's not everybody. It's not all races. But we have to understand that this thing, this seed, is just in some people's DNA. That is why hundreds of years later, your 18-year-olds, your 16-year-olds, your 15-year-old children see someone that is black and they just want to kill him or her simply because they are black. Finish. There's nothing else you can say or do. So if you can't change them, at least protect your children. That's all. Andrew Asuko says, teach them to have a good heart. The world is no longer safe. Andrew, we've been having good hearts for millennia. We've been having good hearts forever. Whether they call us the higher vibrational people, the high vibrational race, because it's not in our DNA to be violent or provoked. It's not in our DNA to hate on people, to kill people. It's not our first instinct. I will tell you, that's the first instinct of some races, though. It's the first instinct. There was a case of an Australian man that went to, was it Thailand or where? He just went there, holiday, do your holiday and go back to your place. And he's seen on the CCTV holding hands with a 16-year-old girl who takes him to his hotel room. And minutes later, or maybe hours later, he's coming out of the hotel room with a suitcase. Guess who's in the suitcase? 16-year-old girl, mutilated, sexually harassed, and he killed her. Put her in a suitcase. In a foreign country. Ain't no way. Ain't no way you're going to convince me that some people don't have this evil nature in their DNA. It's like an appetite. You know, so, and you see it. I mean, the same race that went about the world colonizing people, hurting, pillaging, killing people. It's something in the DNA. Let's have the conversation. It's okay. So that when we know that it's in the DNA, let's figure out how we can help you, how you can be the one to go for therapy. Because if the black race scientifically is still suffering from generational trauma of racism, if you claim that as a black people, we're still suffering the generational trauma of racism, colonialism, we, the children, the descendants, are suffering generational trauma. You're telling me that, you know, the white people, the Caucasian people at some point are not suffering some kind of generational need to be narcissistic or, you know, want to just colonize somebody or want to hurt somebody. They're not having that generational pull. They're not having the generational urge or desire to do that. Like this lady I saw, this lady on the social media, she says that math is not mathing. Math is not mathing. It has to math, because if we're suffering the trauma of their abuse, then you know that they're also having their own generational, you know, need, desire to be some kind of Jack the Ripper, to be some kind of Ted Bundy. You know what I'm saying? They can't help it. And the minute you understand that this thing is not, it's not a choice thing, or it's in the bloodstream, eh? It's in the DNA. When you understand that, you relate with certain people on a totally different level. You know that story about the was it the crocodile and the scorpion? And the crocodile was giving the scorpion a ride, and the scorpion, the crocodile didn't want to give the scorpion a ride across the lake. We're going to move from point A to point B, and the scorpion couldn't swim. So he begged the crocodile to give him a ride, hop on the back. And the crocodile said, ain't no way I'm giving you my back. You're not going to hop on my back. You this scorpion, you hop on my back. You're going to sting me now. You're a scorpion. And the scorpion was like, I promise. Oh, pretty please. Oh, I promise. I'll never sting you. I won't hurt you. And after much begging and crocodile tears, pun intended, crocodile tears, after much begging, the scorpion hops on the crocodile's back, and the crocodile, they're like, you know, they've made it like past the first point. They're now midway, and as they're approaching the end, boom, the scorpion stings the crocodile in the middle of the ocean, smack in the middle, and there is nothing the crocodile can do to save himself. And he goes, scorpion, like you promised, like why would you bite me here now? Because now we're both going to drown and we'll die. Both of us will die together. So that you're not benefiting.

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us. 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Who the thing they are, yes, they can't allow me. 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Who the family, I am cross all the tea. 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Listen, ding a ling, school, ding a ling, high fun.

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A man of quality, yes, him of ability. 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Ting-a-ling-a-ling, that's a little swing. 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Ting-a-ling-a-ling, school bell ring. 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